It's unfortunate. It's on our mind. The thoughts on the head. Waiting for the breath.

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I come to run amok. 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

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Now I'm a grizzly bear with a message for you campers. 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

0: Yeah. 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
1: Hey there, behave now to the beach, hey. 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
0: Come on, come on. Hold it right there, boss.
1: 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In a parking lot across the street. And even

In 1972, my mother was rushed from a James Brown concert in order to give birth to me. My style is black hole, most niggas simply sound like earth to me. If hip-hop were the moon, I'd be the first to bleed. Cyclical sacraments of self for all my peers to read. I recite the hues of night, the spots of life for you to read by. Have you floating on cloud nine without realizing it's my mind's sky. And the ground on which you walk is the tongue with which I talk. I speak the seeds that root the trees of suburbia New York. 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Cause it's screw face, but only make a Buddha laugh. Even if you know your lessons, you don't know the half. But don't take it from me, son, take a bath. I can recite the grass on a hill and memorize the moon. I know the cloud forms of love by heart and have brought tears through the eye of a storm. My memory banks vaults of autumn forests and Amazon river banks. And I've screamed them into sunsets that echoed in earthquakes. Shadows have been my spotlight as I monologue the night and dialogue with days. Soliloquies of wind and breeze.

0: reincarnated. I was stargazing. Life goes on, I need all my babies.
1: Woke up looking for the broccoli. High key, keep a horn on me. That Kamasi. High P. Ownership, the blueprint is by me. Mr. Get Off, I get off at my feet.
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2: You late.
1: Ay, mustard on the beat, ho, Debo, D-Rap, nigga, he a freak, though. Man, damn, call her Amber Lambs, tell him breathe, bro. Nella, nigga, to the cross, he walk around like Tizo. 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How many ops you really got? I mean, it's too many options. 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

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And Baka got a weird case, why is he around? Certified lover boys, certified pedophiles. 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

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Atlanta was the mecca, building railroads and trains. Bear with me for a second, let me put y'all on game. The settlers was using town folk to make them richer. Fast forward 2024, you got the same agenda. You run to Atlanta when you need a check balance. 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
1: Precisely, Birdman. Welcome to ancient China.
0: Dr. Millennium.
1: This primitive time machine was set to react only to your solar molecular structure. It brought you here and into my power.
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1: Que faire pour empêcher l'extinction de l'espèce humaine, l'urbain s'agit?

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0: 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You are English type, sir. Well, what are you then?

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A moment when we must defend civilization itself. 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